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je poletni, poletni Koroški radio. 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

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Those drinks bring back all the memories, and the memories bring back your... 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

Na Koroškem radiju so tvoji najljubši hiti s tabo ves dan. Pri tebi doma. Na poti in ob delu. Tell me if you wanna, cause I got this feeling, I wanna hear you say it. Koroški radio. Ritem Koroške.

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Koroški radio. Ritem Koroške.

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Someday, you'll be saying the same thing. Time takes away, so the story is told. I've asked so many questions of the wise men I met. 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No one has as yet. There'll be days to remember, full of laughter and tears. After summer comes winter, and so go the years. So, my friend, let's make music together. I'll play the old while you sing me the new. In time, when your young days are over, there'll be someone sharing their time.

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Listen to the mariachi play at midnight. Are you with me? Are you with me?

0: Drink some margaritas basking in blue lights. 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Are you with me? Are you with me?
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2: 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Love strong.
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And I touched your face, narcotic mindful lace, Mary Jane. And I called your name like an addicted to cocaine, calls for the stuff you'd rather blame. And I touched your face.